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She said, boy, this kind of praying

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1: I don't know you.
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0: We risk our life.
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0: 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Rather kill a baby in their belly before it get brought in a war.
1: Pray for them.
0: You politicize our genocide, then use a victim as a scapegoat. But if you care like you say you do, you should talk less.